0: Kilkenny and Carlow's KCLR.
1: Always been here with me.

Missed out on this week's biggest stories? 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

town. His breath on the glass, he draws with his finger a map of the roads they go down. The circles of streetlights, the only signal. There's people out there in the black. He waves goodbye, the town he grew up.

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0: Amble with Moral Victory. Imagine hearing that song live. Just another 20,000 people, maybe 30, maybe 40,000 lighters in the air as the sun sets and goes down. Just sounds amazing. They're after playing Dublin St. Anne's Park just in May. They're playing Virgin Media Park tomorrow and then performing live at the Docklands in Limerick August 20th, 21st and 22nd. That's Amble and that's Moral Victory. Vinny on the way.
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Missed out on this week's biggest stories? 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Never miss a thing. Download the KCLR app today and listen for free wherever and whenever you like.